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7: 888-971-SAGE, 888-971-7243. I am Larry Elder, Salem News Channel. Craig is in Battleground, Washington. Craig, you're on the Larry Elder Show?
8: Yeah, I'm calling about what's happening in Texas. Tallarico is a socialist, Marxist, whatever. He's getting all the funding for his campaign, and it appears that Paxton, who's a good conservative, is not getting what he needs. I don't know if that has to do with him beating Cornyn in the primary, if the GOP's holding back funds from him, but it's a scary situation if you get Texas and you lose it to a socialist.
7: To a socialist who's a vegan in Texas. I mean, can you imagine that, Craig? I think Cornyn probably would have had an easier chance beating Tallarico, but I'm confident that Paxton can beat him. Paxton's had some scandals that Cornyn did not have. And of course, out comes the race card. Here is Tallarico, number 7.
9: And if we win this seat in Texas, of all places, I think we can build the political will to restore the Voting Rights Act, which was signed into law by Lyndon Johnson. And so it's only appropriate that winning his seat could be the key in restoring federal voting rights protections for all Americans.
7: You see, that was just a lie. In restoring the Voting Rights Act. The Supreme Court just said Section 2 of the Voting Rights Act does not allow gerrymandering for the purposes of creating race-based districts. That's all.

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0: All right. When we come back, I'm going to go over which races matter the most. By the way, it's primary day in my free state of Florida, which is pretty interesting. They have a late one. Oh, James Telefrico is back in the news. We found out he voted against the resolution banning Chinese nationals from buying farmland. And a quote of his, radicalized white men are the greatest domestic terrorist threat in the country. Okay. You really going to vote for that down in Texas? God help us. God bless Texas. Good luck to you.

0: News. I'm Ted Lindner. Primary night in the state of Florida. Republican Congressman Byron Donalds has won his party's primary for governor.
1: My administration will be guided by three pillars: making Florida accountable, achievable, and most of all, affordable.
0: Former Republican Congressman David Jolly is one on the Democrat side. Current Governor Ron DeSantis is term limited. Florida has not elected a Democratic governor since 1994. Primary voting also happening today in Wyoming and Alaska. 29 states led by California suing Meta, saying they deliberately created features to get young people hooked on social media sites like Facebook and Instagram.
2: The states claim Meta harvested children's personal data without proper parental consent in violation of federal law. In addition to billions in financial damages, the states are asking the judge to impose more restrictions on how the platforms operate for minors.
0: Fox's Claudia Cowan. 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

0: The letter T, the number two, the letter T.org today. 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

0: News. I'm Sue Guzman. The U.S. and Canada have reached a last-minute deal to delay 50% U.S. tariffs on Canadian imports. President Trump announcing they've been put on hold for 3 days to try to finalize a plan. Republican Congressman Byron Donalds, the winner in Florida's primary tonight. Donalds thanking his supporters in Orlando.
1: Tonight, because of your sweat, because of your hard work, we have won a massive victory.
0: Former Congressman David Jolly, who used to be a Republican, won the Democratic nomination. The two will face off in November to replace outgoing Florida Governor Ron DeSantis. It was a mixed bag for Democratic socialists in the Sunshine State. Socialist Angie Dixon has won the Democratic Senate primary, but Representatives Debbie Wasserman and Schultz and Jared Moskowitz fended off challenges. 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

0: for the weather, Stuart. They're leaving because the taxes are way too high.
1: Once again, when Democrats talk to
0: you, leaving because the taxes are way too high.
1: Once again, when Democrats talk to

0: to jail. You can't convict him of, you know, Class C misdemeanors, but the state's attorney did win that because the college admitted that they violated the Open Meetings Act on that one.
1: So isn't it any wonder that, you know, mistrust in government, because that's what we're talking about here, right? So, and if you just look at statistics on it, now 80% of the people when polled say they have some level of mistrust in government, which, by the way, I think those other 20% of the people are crazy for having any trust
2: in government. The other 20% are in government.
1: Exactly. Right. That's what it is, right? Yeah. They're hired under the Biden administration.
2: Exactly.
1: But this is just, so how can we look at this and not understand why everybody's where they lost trust in legacy media. They lost trust in government. They just, and all of a sudden those are the people that we totally trusted in 2020, which is a totally different thing, but it's all about mistrust, isn't it?
0: Yes, absolutely. It is. And the most recent example of mistrust is, I think I sent Janie the issue with Kankakee School Board 111. The school board member didn't file her statement of economic interest. And it went on for months. It's supposed to be filed by May the 1st. And just last week, the school board voted to pay her fine that she incurred for not filing her statement of economic interest. That's an individual. That fine was to the individual, not to the school district. And so the taxpayer is on the hook for $2,100 because the board member didn't file her statement of economic interest. After the end of the month, she should have been ejected from her seat. Her seat is forfeited according to state law. Yeah. But no, they went ahead and, you know, to me, that's theft of public funds.
2: It 100% is. Okay, we could talk to you all day long, but I am up against a break here, and I got a break, and I want to thank you so much. The Edgar County Watchdogs, people should follow them, EdgarCountyWatchdogs.com. Follow their work. They're really great guys. John and Kirk, thank you so much for joining me. Really appreciate it. And you listen to them on, they joined us on the Alpha Wealth Group Answer Line.
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7: When George Washington accepted command of the Continental Army, Americans were fighting a king and determined not to replace one form of unchecked power with another. Washington understood the difference between authority and ownership. In 1775, he declared, "When we assume the soldier, we do not lay aside the citizen." Even as commander of America's army, Washington remembered that he remained one of the people, and that the power entrusted to him was never his to keep. He did not fight to rule America. He fought so Americans could govern themselves. Washington's example gave the young nation something more than victory. It gave America a standard for leadership. Those who hold power must remain accountable to the people they serve, because in a free nation, leadership is not ownership. It is a duty and a trust.
8: 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The Answer.
9: All right. Well, I got to tell you, I totally agree with this author, Maud Moran, right in the New York Post. I was a victim of Woke One, and I refused to let AOC laugh off the harm she caused. The excesses of the toxic hyper-leftism that metastasized in so many American institutions, academia, media, sports, law, government, education, entertainment, and the corporate world, were a form of illiberal authoritarianism that did deep damage to individuals and to the fabric of American society. I could not agree more. I'm not going to let AOC get away with this.
10: No,
9: she can't just laugh it off as, oh, well, oh, one that was crazy.
10: It was crazy. Yeah, it was crazy because you made it crazy.
9: Hurt people.
10: Yeah. No doubt about it. And you know, one of my favorite things is you mentioned sports in that too. And I just, on my Twitter feed, just was looking at things in Sophie Cunningham and the WNBA. I love that it's coming home to roost for them, that

0: Yeah, 847. Yes, Oberweis was in that race. I just covered that. So he was in from North Carolina. And then there's another guy in from New York. I can't remember his name, too. So he had like four out-of-state recycled politicians trying to win this congressional district that Donald's vacated to go ahead.
1: But Oberweis has a home there, right? I mean,
0: they all have to have a home there because they all have to be residents to represent that.
1: Naples is the new suburb of Chicago, don't you know?
0: I guess so. I just, you know, the Schwartzel guy who won, he was born and raised in Naples. I think it's better to have like a hometown guy represent you.
1: Got a text message mm-hmm. from somebody in Florida. That woman, Angie Nixon, she sounds like my wife.
0: I'm sorry, dude.
1: I can't wait to see a debate between her and Ashley Moody. That'll be good. I'm sure she's going to wipe the floor with her.
0: Yeah, Ashley, you typically don't want to elevate a lesser candidate, but in this case, maybe the contrast would actually help even more from the nationalist point of view in elevating how wacky these DSA candidates are. And we do need that. It's always been the question. Do we want to platform these folks or do we want to just push them away?
1: And remember, DSA membership, 85% white, and the average age is 33, and 80% of them have college degrees, mostly grad students. Mm-hmm. And so, you know, these aren't factory workers or people with master's degrees in sociology, and they think their agenda is about affordability and all. And I think it's because they just don't want to get a job and they want everything for free. That's what they want. And I'm hearing it from my oldest son too. And I'm really getting concerned. He's like, I can't stand capitalism. And like, sit down and let's talk about this. Oh. I mean, please, you just want handouts? He's like, well, the rich should pay their fair share. Like, the rich already paid their fair share.
0: Well, this 23-year-old who is worth $20 million, his name's Emil Barr. He started up some social media company. He's out there in a Wall Street Journal op-ed today, essentially saying, guess what? Guess who also wants socialism? Conservative kids want socialism, too, because they feel like they're getting left behind. That's a dangerous proposition. So, parents, we have our jobs to do still. I mean, my kids...
1: I think your kids are doing well.
0: They're you know... They're not buying into any of that, but other people need to step up.
1: All right, coming up, Watchdog Wednesday.
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3: News. I'm Gianna Gelosi. Socialists swinging for the fences. Angie Nixon beating retired Lieutenant Colonel Alex Vindman by double digits for Florida's Democratic nomination for Senate.
4: Nixon gained national attention after her arrest for staging a sit-out outside Governor Ron DeSantis's office this year. She'll now face an uphill battle in November against Republican Senator Ashley Moody.
3: Fox's Dana Marie McNichol, Republican Byron Donalds, and Democrat David Jolly going to face off for governor. Meantime, Canada avoided a 50% tariff that was supposed to go into effect today. President Trump delayed them.
5: He says the United States and Canada have agreed a trade deal, and the two countries just need time to finalize the documents. There's been a cross-border impasse on several issues, including U.S. tariffs on cars and many Canadian provinces banning American liquor sales.
3: Fox's Jonathan Savage, America's listening to Fox News.
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6: This afternoon, expect a mix of clouds and sun with a high of 79. Tonight will be partly cloudy with a low of 63. Tomorrow will bring mostly sunny skies, pleasant conditions, and lower humidity with a high of 80. I'm meteorologist Jason Caterina on AM 560, The Answer.
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0: of Generals Marshall and Patton and Admiral Nimitz, making Jack the youngest Marine in history to receive it. Truman joked he'd rather have the medal than be president. Jack didn't miss a beat. Sir, I'll swap you. Decades.
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1: Thank all of you who have already registered, because we hit another number where the West Inn and Itasca has to have more food available right behind at the Lakeside Pavilion. 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SeanFest, all together. We're going to have Jukebox Heroes. We'll be a band there. We're going to sing the national anthem. All of the interviews will be in person. And all you have to do is go to 560theanswer.com/SeanFest to be there. But we need to know who you are in order for us to have the food and the drink and the seats all ready for you. 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Unique Wooden Flags, Class A Insurance, owned by Tommy and TJ Iaquinta, also in the insurance game with a opportunity to quote many, many companies. It's just going to be a great event. I actually am looking forward to going through Michelle Obama's underwear drawer called O'Hare, that thiefdom scam that is. But it's all worth it as long as we get to do it together. See you on the 28th of August. 312-642-5600. That'll be when I get back. Right now we're going to go with Corey to lead us off. We'll be back after Mike Scott.
6: Good afternoon. In our QC Kinetics newsroom, we see afternoon sun and a high of 79. The Illinois Tollway is expected to vote today on the largest toll rate hike in state history. If approved, the tolls in Illinois could rise nearly 60%.

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4: 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That's Chirakistan, Crooked County, DuPage, and anywhere the Democrats are in charge. 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Best alarm that I've ever had. When we get back, 312-642-5600. I'll take your calls and comments. Phil will lead us off in Gray's Lake. He's been waiting a while. Thank you very much. We'll be back after Mike Scott.
5: Good evening, Sean. In our QC Kinetics newsroom, tonight we see partly cloudy and 63 in the forecast. At least 7 teens were shot Tuesday night into early Wednesday morning across the city of Chicago. Police say a 16-year-old boy was killed in one of the shootings in the Little Village neighborhood. The Illinois Tollway is expected to vote today on the largest toll rate hike in state history. If approved, tolls in Illinois could rise nearly 60% beginning next January. Congressman Byron Donalds winning the GOP primary for governor in Florida. Now he's set to go head to

0: your official weather forecast from the Air Right Heating and Cooling Weather Center.
1: Tonight will be partly cloudy with a low of 64. On Thursday, expect mostly sunny skies, pleasant conditions, and lower humidity with a high of 81. Thursday night will be partly cloudy with a low of 63. Friday will bring a mix of clouds and sunshine with the possibility of a heavy thunderstorm late in the day or evening. The high will reach 79. I'm meteorologist Jason Caterina on AM 560, The Answer.
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6: When George Washington accepted command of the Continental Army, Americans were fighting a king and determined not to replace one form of unchecked power with another. Washington understood the difference between authority and ownership. In 1775, he declared, "When we assume the soldier, we do not lay aside the citizen." Even as commander of America's army, Washington remembered that he remained one of the people, and that the power entrusted to him was never his to keep. He did not fight to rule America, he fought so Americans could govern themselves. Washington's example gave the young nation something more than victory. It gave America a standard for leadership. Those who hold power must remain accountable to the people they serve. 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
0: 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The Answer.
8: Oh, yeah. Taxes were low when this song first came out as well. So I got a question for all the morons. Not that I want them to call. I don't even give a rip what they have to say. But it's a fascinating rally. So when they increase the tolls on the trucks, the trucking company raises their prices. And then the products that get shipped raise their prices because the cost increase. Is that Trump inflation or is that low-life scumbag Democrat thief inflation? I'll take B. Ding, ding, ding, ding, ding. It's fat slob Pritzker who never wanted to pay any taxes and never had to because he never worked. He didn't even want to pay property taxes, the cheating scumbag. Blame the old lady because she's the only one with upper body strength to rip a toilet out, not his fat ass. I love how stupid you are as you destroy your own economy. Greg and LaGrange.
9: Hey, wait a minute. Are you being not only talk show host, but talk show call-in guy?
8: Perhaps. Did I steal your topic? Which show? I only called Jeannie and Amy.
9: I'm just talking to you. I'm just speaking with you. It was either on their show this morning or who was on stage for Dan. Trucker calls in and he goes, you don't get it.
8: Oh.
9: I'm not going to travel your roads anymore because not only do I have to pay a lot for your fuel, I have to pay to travel your roads now, maybe two or three times a day. And guess what? If I'm paying, that means everybody downstream is going to pay. This is insidious what they're doing. Insidious.
8: You know what it is, Greg?
9: Sean, there's nobody in their right mind. Nobody in their right mind that would start a business in this state.
8: No. And you know what it is? This is the last chapter in Atlas Shrugs. It really is. And look at who she was, Ayn Rand. I'm sure you read it. You read it, right?
9: Yeah.
8: Look at who she was. She watched her own country devolve into it. She understood it. And she articulated all of the predictions of all of the economists. All of them. And people called her crazy. You remember that? She was like she's a controversial figure. She should have called herself Karnak. Because she was talking about New York, she was talking about New Jersey, she was talking about Massachusetts, she was talking about Illinois and California. She was talking about the communism rise in America. She was 100% right. And she picked the most important industry of it all back then, steel, which was really oil. It's a fascinating, you know, really, to live through it. It's kind of exciting too, Greg, because we still have the luxury. It's not happening everywhere. Scott's in Tennessee. There are 11 states. Pick one. But what's also great is to watch the true face of greed, the useless, good-for-nothing Democrat. It's fantastic. You see, they're going to sue Tyson Foods. By the way, a huge Democrat, Tyson. You're going to sue Tyson Foods for what? For leaving? So now, once again, admit what you are, you fascist pig. You need servants, and they must serve you. It's not about their business. It's about your needs, you greedy pig. That's why all welfare roaches since the dawn of time are fat. Go ahead.
9: It's interesting really quickly. I just read a Wall Street Journal article today. Yields on U.S. Treasuries are at a 19-year high. But you long ago basically said you are captive not only to what you have to pay at a federal level in some cases, but your states and your counties and your cities and municipalities are going to be the worst of all. Because they're going to make life completely different at the grassroots level. You got to rip. You got to leave. You got to leave. I know I have to leave. I'm working on getting out. Because
8: it's sad, though, brother. It's sad.
9: Yeah, it is.
8: You know, it's the only logical conclusion, Greg. There is no other. And that's why when you see these simpletons run and pretend to be the opposition and can't tell you why, that's how you know the game is rigged. This moron that they put up as the Republican, no wonder Pritzker donated the money to him. No wonder.
9: One last thing I was just going to say. Where's the guy that's running against Pritzker for governor getting out here and railing for anything today? He's nowhere to be found.
8: No, he's at one of those farm stores looking for new overalls. Moron. Before we go to...